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0: Tampa Bay's rock station, 98 Rock. What's happening? Corey Roddick in for your Sunday night. Tomorrow morning gets underway once again. We are throwing $1,000 at you every hour just for you doing what you're doing right now. And that's hanging out with 98 Rock. You're qualified to do that, right? Well, as I said, you're doing it right now. You got to figure it out. 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This is how it's going to work. 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

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Gonna send you off to check out these guys in Breaking Benjamin, along with Chevelle. They're gonna be at the Amp on the 19th of this month. 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

even though those guys in Linkin Park didn't say Chester Bennington's name as often as they should have in the new documentary, that's where it started. Rest in peace, St. Chester. Chester Bennington, Chester Bennington, Chester Bennington. I'm going to make this right somehow. Rocking your Sunday night, Tampa Bay's Rock Station 98 Rock with White Zombie.

Tampa Bay's Rock Station. 98 Rock with your pal Corey Rodigan. Always curious what we can do to rock your night better. Brian, let me know you wanted to hear Foo Fighters. Ask and you shall receive. You'll get it right after this from Shinedown. Second Chance rocks your Sunday night. This is 98 Rock.

0: Foo Fighters were added on the bill the other night with AC/DC. Those guys had to reschedule their show in New Jersey because of inclement weather earlier in the week, and they got a hell of an opening act out of the deal, huh? But here's the thing. That was the last show that AC/DC has on the books right now. Are they done? Your guess is as good as mine, man. As soon as we know what's going on with them and every other band and artist you care about, we're going to let you know. 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

Those guys don't have any tour dates booked right now. You couldn't blame AC/DC if they wanted to retire. They've only been rocking us for the last 934 years. And doing a hell of a job at it, too. Tampa Bay's rock station, 98 Rock. Gonna get you Alice in Chains after this from Red Hot Chili Peppers.

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0: They are Disturbed with Tampa Bay's Rock Station, 98 Rock. Corey Roddick in Q Prime and iHeartRadio giving you the ultimate flyaway off to Vancouver so you can check out Metallica on the opening night of their M72 tour. Now, this is great because nobody's going to be able to spoil the set list for you. That alone is priceless, but that's not where it ends. Matter of fact, we're just getting started. We're going to get you around on the ground. We're going to put you up in a hotel. We're going to take care of your airfare. 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

This might be one of the nastiest riffs in Nickelback's entire arsenal. And it comes courtesy of John 5 from Motley Crue. He's helping him out on this track. Who, you ask? Yeah, I know the guy who isn't Mick Mars. The new Nickelback's called Rattle the Cage. This is 98 Rock.

Tampa Bay's rock station. 98 New Rock. Corey Roddick doing this thing for your Sunday night. They're called Let Down. It's Do It For Love. It's nonstop with some more new stuff. Autumn Kings are on. This is 98 New Rock.

Wage War. They call that one Blindfold. Tampa Bay's Rock Station, 98 New Rock. Corey Roddick bringing you all this new stuff that's blowing up our skirt. What are we missing? 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

0: Motionless and White, getting help from Skylar Gray. It's RIP, Tampa Bay's Rock Station 98 New Rock. Corey Roddick, and I'd be remiss not to remind you, tomorrow morning, 9 a.m., it gets underway once again, where every single hour, we give you $1,000, and that's going to make the holidays real tolerable for you, considering we're just coming off the summer, which is already costly. You're going to need all the money you can get. That's where we're going to rock the bank nine times every weekday. 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Kind of like reverse bill collecting. 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And the one after that, and the one after that, and the one, you know what I'm saying. 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

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Corey Roddick getting the hell up out of here. Not before I give you the new stuff from Muse. This is Cryogen. Whatever you get into, be safe about it. If you're drinking, don't be driving. If you're in recovery, don't be drinking. High five, we got this. Recover loudly. 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

0: 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What up? 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

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What up? 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

Keeping our playlist as fresh as our undies. Ooh, oh, whoa, man. Sorry, I thought I changed those things last week. And yet another badass song we're bringing back now on 98 Rock. 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

0: 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What up? 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

0: All right, we got Howl-O-Scream tickets coming up at 8:05 for Florida or not Florida. It'll be all week, so you got a chance to make a plan yourself there. And then coming up at 9:30 for the crash test, we got Weezer tickets. And of course, we do that a different way every Monday, but it's always 9:30. All right, so today it's listening comprehension. Something's going to be asked as far as a question based on you listening. All right, so pay attention. The more you listen, the more you got a chance of winning those Weezer tickets coming up at 9:30. And of course, coming up, we're going to rock the bank at 9:10. 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

Hey, man, they don't call it Rocktober for nothing. 98 Rock presents Breaking Benjamin, Chevelle, and Mid-Florida Crazy Union Amphitheater on the 19th, 18th. We've got the Smashing Pumpkins, 14th, Weezer. And coming up on the 10th, 98 Rock presents Five Finger Death Punch, Mid-Florida Crazy Union Amphitheater. 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

right, your home of the Bucks is 98 Rock, and there's something pretty significant about the Bucks starting at 0-4. All right, and I will reveal what that is coming up here in just a couple songs away. Here's Rage and 98 Rock.

0: Bell going to be here on the 14th with Breaking Benjamin. That's Send the Pain Below here on your home of the Bucks, 98 Rock. And speaking of pain, lose the game to the Packers yesterday, 17-14. Jalen looked pretty good. I mean, the undrafted rookie that actually filled in for Baker Mayfield, who may be out for 6 to 7 weeks now, is what they're saying. Just an exciting game. It didn't end up in our favor, but the last time the Bucks finished with an 0-4 record, started with an 0-4 record in 2013. They finished 4-12 under Coach Greg Schiano. You remember that name? Greg Schiano? And the final record earned them the 7th overall pick in the subsequent 2014 NFL draft. You remember who we got with that pick? Yeah, Mike Evans. So, you know, I don't know what that means. I want to win really bad. I want to win for the Bucks, but yeah. Just some information that's kind of interesting right there. Sports gig right before 8 o'clock.
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I just think we're so fortunate to have Star Goddess on the show. It's Crash. Good morning. She's live in the studio. She's our astrologist, by the way. Whether you're into astrology or not, it's pretty damn entertaining to hear what she's got to say. And then you can kind of check her work, by the way. We've got her live in the studio after 7 o'clock. She's going to give you the rundown of all 12 signs, say what's special for the week as far as energy. And we take a first look at the Monday coming up here just a little bit with Producer X entering the studio, gloating about how you won our personal bet, by the way, just to throw that out there. Here's Survivor first to 98 Rock.

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2: 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And I want to see what the stars look like yesterday, according to Janet.
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2: I always like to see what happens, you know, compare the energy. But Star God is going to be in here just after 7 o'clock live. We're about to get the outlook for the Monday. Good morning, Producer X.
3: What's up, Crash?
2: You're at the tailgate. What was the energy like out there?
3: The tailgate was, it was a party. Everybody had fun, but
2: 98 Rockin' Tailgate.
3: The 98 Rockin' Tailgate, it was kind of invaded a little bit. There were not a whole lot of, like, the Bucks fans did not show up in the fullest of force.
2: But there was lots of people having fun, you said.
3: There was a lot of drinks flowing. Everybody was having a great time.
2: Everybody having a good time.
3: And then I actually went into the game, too, for about half of the game. And, you know, the crowd was, they were there. It was sweltering.
2: Yeah, it was a hot day yesterday.
3: The sun was beating down on the people out there. And it was, they endured for the team.
2: Well, we'll be talking Sports Keg. Action, yeah. Right before 8 o'clock this morning. Of course, the big game for the Rays coming up a little later on.
3: That's right, tonight, man, 8 p.m.
2: And we got a chance to pad your wallet with some cash, about $1,000 each hour starting at 9:10. All right, so make sure you're paying attention there. Birthdays of note, what you got, my man?
3: Travis Kelce had a very, very not Travis Kelce game yesterday. 2 receptions, 15 yards.
2: That was a good game, by the way.
3: It's his birthday today. He's 37.
2: Mm-hmm.
3: Jesse Eisenberg, Social Network, Zombieland, the magic movies that he's in with all the card tricks and everything. 43 for him. Kate Winslet on Titanic. She's hitting 51.
2: Okay.
3: Let's see. Who else do we have here? We got Karen Allen from Indiana Jones. She was the gal in Indiana Jones. Indy! 75 for her today. Brian Johnson also says, Indy! I'm just kidding. He doesn't. AC/DC. 79 for him today.
2: 79 years old, Brian Johnson. Still doing it, man.
3: Still slinging. I mean, we should go knock on some doors down in Sarasota, I think is where he hangs his hat. Hey, where's Brian at? And they point us to him. 79 for him today. And Steve Miller, the Joker, 83.
2: All right. Led Zeppelin 3 was released on this day 56 years ago, featuring the Immigrant Song.
3: There you go.
2: All right, happy birthday. If it's your birthday, we'll get Star Guys to get your questions answered. Just start dropping those in the talk back. The phones are live. Here's what's going on for your Monday.
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0: All right, topics for Star Goddess coming up after 7 o'clock. You know, if you got a personal question about your life, you can ask those. Include the birthday and the birthday of anybody else involved in your question. But if there's a topical current event you want to know about, there's also that, too. So you can, you know, there's a broad area for questions for Star Goddess, all right?
1: Yeah, all you got to do is, start, if it has a birthday, she can find you something on it. Maybe you're shopping for a car. I threw her a lot of cars when I was car shopping. Yeah, saved me a bunch.
0: The manufacturer's date is what she needs.
1: Yep, it's right on the door.
0: I'm going to, you know, I don't know if you heard this earlier coming in, but the last time the Bucks were 0-4 was 2013. It was 16 years ago.
1: Okay.
0: And
1: look at the energy then.
0: Look at the energy then. And it just so happens that same year, the result of that season, which I think it went 4-12, if I'm not mistaken, that was when Mike Evans was drafted.
1: Oh.
0: That year.
1: That was the result of it, is they got Mike Evans out of the deal?
0: Yeah, so it's going to be interesting. There's a lot of things to talk about. And, of course, you got the big game tonight with your Tampa Bay Rays, man. I'm so excited about this. That was so awesome on Friday night.
1: Friday night, it was the biggest FOMO of my life because I almost bought tickets and I didn't, and I regret it.
0: Mastery from Rasmussen, man. Just mastery there. But, yeah, lots to talk about, Star Goddess. We got your first laugh coming up here. Stone Temple Pilots and 98 Rock.

0: 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So,
1: oh, yeah.
0: I'm hoping, Star God is going to let us know what the lucky signs are. She always does a pretty good job of that to let you know where you are on the luck scale.

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1: Right. Yeah, I mean, honestly, at the end of the day, you just play all of them. Just keep playing. Opportunity and preparation, that's what equals luck in most cases.
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0: start lining up your questions for Star Goddess. She's live after 7 o'clock with Crash Mornings on 98 Rock and some trending stories of note coming up here. We've got something to watch out in the Gulf. Looks like we got some news in the angler department and some more news. An update on the lady was they tried to execute.
1: Yeah, a couple times, actually.
0: What she's doing now, and there's a lot of questions surrounding what to do now
1: on that whole thing. We have some legal questions that we would love answered.
0: That and also our jobs. Looks like there's the writings on the wall of radio people.
1: AI's coming for us, Crash.
0: All right, well, we got those stories trending coming up here. Morning Quickie after Disturbed at 98 Rock.

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0: I was looking at the projections over the next 3 days for rain, and it looks like we're going to get a lot of rain at different points during the day, including some heavy downpours in the late afternoon. So be aware of that. And there's also some low pressure to take a look at out there in the western Gulf. They're going to say it's about a 40% chance of development over the next 7 days. So we'll keep our eye on that. Still late in the season. We still got to remember till November 30th for hurricane season. So there's that going on. And good news, by the way, snapper season has been extended for you anglers out there on this one, all right?
3: Yeah, 14 days. Going to be starting October 9th, running through the 22nd. Now, this is there's an additional window in December that also might open up. They're going to, you know, run the data and see how everything works with this, you know, extended 2 week situation, but it's one fish a day, no size.
0: And you got to catch. By the way, you got to carry all your credentials on you. They're extending it, so they're making sure you have all the required credentials on you.
3: And they'll probably be out there asking.
0: Yeah, so I expect this to be kind of policed a little bit on this, but
3: yeah,
0: hey, that's good news though. The most exciting catch I ever got was a red snapper. It was a nice 16-pound red snapper.
3: Did you eat it?
0: Yeah, we ate it. We definitely ate it, but. You know, it's exciting. It's fun to go out there.
3: 16 pounds of
0: 16
3: snapper?
0: Pounds. Yeah, man. It was great. Delicious.
3: How
0: fish
3: long did it take you to eat?
0: Oh, all of a sudden, we had a lot of friends coming over. Friends and family. Oh, you got a 16 pound snapper?
3: Oh, you got 16 pounds of meat over there? I'm in, man. I'm in. Yeah, so that's going to starting on the 9th, which is on Friday, running until the 22nd, which is a Thursday.
0: All right.
3: So you got that there. And then let's see, what do we got? What does that say? Oh, the lady. This lady, man, I cannot get over what's going on with her. She was supposed to get executed. I say supposed to be because she wasn't. Or she was. They lethally injected this lady twice. Was it the last 2 weeks? I don't know if you saw any of this story crash.
0: Yeah.
3: It's absolutely insane.
0: She's on a ventilator right now. And obviously, if you're on death row, your crime is pretty damn serious. Right?
3: Yeah.
0: And
3: Krista Pike is the gal's name, which is, it took 7 needles over an hour for them to do this, and it didn't take.
0: So what do you do in that case? Do they say, all right, I mean, do you set them free or do you put them in a special incarceration or... What should happen to someone who's done something so heinous that would require a death penalty but doesn't get killed? I don't know if I've ever heard this before. And
3: yeah,
0: the precedent on this one.
3: I'm not sure exactly, but what I do know is that they've suspended all executions for the rest of the year. It's in Tennessee.
0: Oh, yeah.
3: So they're like, we're not going to do any more because they've got to have third-party investigations, all this kind of stuff. And the Tennessee Department of Correction commissioner has already said, I have to resign. He's already resigned his position over the entire situation. Let's see. Now, it looks like the Eighth Amendment does not say that they can't go back for another round.
0: I want to, you know what I'm going to do? We're going to somehow, some way, figure out this lady's birthday and get this stuff to Janet and see what was going on.
3: I bet you we can find her birthday real quick.
0: Yeah, see what's going on with that whole thing. I mean, I've never heard of anything like this. And what kind of president is going to be? This may be where we introduce Crazy Island. Remember Crazy Island I was telling you about?
3: Crazy Island, that was Georgia.
0: Just drop all the people that are all the worst of the worst. And yeah. If you don't make it through the execution, you're going crazy. I don't like the rest of them.
3: So they can go back and try another run at it, but lawyers are saying no, we're fighting that. So it's turning into a movie.
0: Right.
3: It's turning into a movie.
0: If anybody has any solutions out there for what should be the next step here, yeah. Next steps in this whole process, the Talk Back feature of the free iHeartRadio app. There are no wrong answers.
3: All right. Slash featuring Miles Kennedy and the Conspirators. They got a new album coming out February 26th called Flying High. And then
0: I'm excited about this.
3: They're going to be hitting the road as well. They got a world tour that they had just announced. Flying Blind is the name of the album. February 26th is when that's going to be coming out next year, but a 30-date...
0: Freudian slip there?
3: Yeah, exactly. It's a 30-date world tour. No stops in or around Florida, unfortunately. So you're going to have to travel. But who doesn't love going to Niagara Falls to see a concert?
0: I think you'll see some dates. I know Miles loves coming down this way. So
3: yeah, I got to hang out with him at the Floridian Social Club in St. Pete randomly one day. It was great. So yeah, you can check that. But February 26th, Flying Blind, new album from all of them.
2: All right.
3: And finally, Crash, we have AI coming for our jobs. All right, there is a new radio show. Where is it? Where is it at? LA.
0: Yeah, this one's
3: thank
0: in LA.
3: You, yes, thank you, Janet. LA, and it's a bilingual Spanish-English show with a lady named Gigi. She's the actual human.
0: Human host.
3: Human all host, right. Gigi. And then she has a AI co-host named Coyote, or Coyote.
0: Coyote is her producer ex.
3: Yeah, well, except... Except, I mean...
0: I hate to put it like that, except, but it's kind of... Yeah. It's
3: I'm human. I'm a real boy.
0: You're a real boy.
3: I'm a real boy. This guy, not a real boy. I think you have a little bit of audio of him actually speaking. You can hear him.
0: The reporter was asking Coyote, you know, where were you born? And this is him.
4: I grew up between an antenna in Mexicali and a turntable in Boyle Heights.
0: And he grew up between
3: an antenna
0: in Mexico and a turntable. Where?
3: Somewhere.
2: Let's hear that again real quick. Let's see here. Yep.
4: I grew up between an antenna in Mexicali and a turntable in Boyle Heights.
0: Boyle Heights. I'm not sure exactly where that is.
3: Yeah, no idea, but it's a real situation. And they've been syndicated.
0: And apparently they're successful. And
3: apparently they're not doing bad.
0: But there are people, there's a big resistance now because the people are kind of, some people are just finding out that the co-host is AI. Is AI. So.
3: I mean, honestly, the way he sounds, people should be putting that together a little bit quicker.
0: Yep. Well, apparently his whole... The whole
3: persona
0: has developed, and his personality is getting better.
3: Oh yeah, well, I mean we're just training it to then implement it into war robots.
0: This is the writing on the wall. It's us against them, man.
3: This is how we contribute to Skynet.
0: Yeah,
3: we give it the personality.
0: All right, there you go. Comments on any of that stuff. Can't wait to hear Star Goddess's take on any of this stuff coming up here after 7 o'clock. She's live. We're going commercial.
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0: looks like some talkbacks are coming in regarding the lady who was not executed. They tried to execute. We'll check those coming up here in just a little bit and all your other interaction going on. But make sure you tune in, keeping us number one on the presets. You can get yourself in play coming up at 8:05 for Florida or not Florida.
1: It's
0: right?
1: Going to get you those Busch Gardens Hollow screen passes, which going on select nights over at the park. Fun time. Yep. Get all spooky. We'll get you in there. And then 9:30, we're going to be hooking you up with those Weezer tickets. They're playing next Wednesday at the Bench.
0: So much coming up in Rocktober here with 98 Rock. So pay attention. Make us number one of the presets. You can get to us easier that way.
1: Absolutely. All right? And Big Rig's also got your five finger death punch passes for this Saturday.
0: Nice. All right, so pay attention. We're going commercial free. Got Star Goddess live after 7. Here's the Beasties of 98 Rock.
2: Yeah!

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0: Tampa Bay's Rock Station, 98 Rocks, Pearl Jam, and we are commercial-free. Star Goddess, live in the studio. Good morning, Star Goddess.
1: Good morning to you.
0: We kind of hit the ground running on a really crazy topic where this Krista Gayle Pike.
1: Yeah.
0: They tried to execute her. Where was it? Where was this at?
2: Tennessee.
0: Tennessee. And after two lethal injections that weren't lethal, they got her on a ventilator. And now what is what the questions are. And people are chiming in on the talk back. I've never heard about this before, but it's crazy.
3: Anyway, I think they should just pull the plug. Why are they keeping her on life support? Let's just save the taxpayers money. I mean, she's not going to live without life support anyway, it looks like. I don't understand why we're doing all these life-saving measures. As someone who had a nephew that was murdered, I mean...
4: Hi, this is Kenny and Waimama. The failed execution, yeah, I think that's pretty horrible, but to be honest, a rope would have been more efficient.
0: I mean, what do you do now? What would, you know, what's the next steps on this whole thing? There's going to be, it's going to be set a precedent, basically, and whether lethal injections are part of it anymore, I don't even know.
2: Yeah, the guy who is in charge of it, though, has resigned already.
1: Yeah, because he got fired from two other jobs doing the same thing.
2: Doing the same thing, yeah. Exactly.
0: What?
1: Yeah.
0: I didn't hear that part of it.
1: Oh, yeah.
2: Her lawyer also said that she probably is never, ever going to be normal again. So, yeah, what are we, are we doing this to put a vegetable in jail forever? Like...
1: much will that cost?
0: All right.
2: What are we doing
1: here?
2: Hasn't
1: been a Gemini kind of thing, though. Gemini, the sign of duality, took two injections, still didn't kill her. Kind of like that.
0: Oh, wow.
1: Yeah.
0: Yeah, we'll plug in her birthday. We got a podcast that's going to follow this whole thing, by the way. So, what's the energy today, this week?
1: There's the energy, Venus, the planet of love, is in the sign of Scorpio. And it is going backwards starting yesterday, and it's going backwards for 6 weeks.
0: Okay.
1: In Scorpio. And Scorpio, to me, it's my favorite. I like Venus retrograde because you never know who's going to call and go, oh, you were the best thing that ever happened to me. It's like, yeah, you're right, and hang up. The other favorite thing is this is when mooses fall in love with cows and that mismatch kind of thing.
0: The opposite thing? Okay.
1: Yeah. Because it's the sign of the rut, so I'm all for it.
0: Questions for Star Goddess, 800-737-0098, or the TalkBack features include your birthday and the birthday of anybody else in your question. Here's what's going on for the week for all 12 signs.
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5: Take someone you love along for the ride, or cut one out of the herd after you get there. So that's what's up with the stars with Venus retrograding in Scorpio. I am Janet Skielis, the Star Goddess.

0: Zombie on 98 Rock, Tampa Bay's Rock Station, your home of the Bucks. Sports K coming up here. We're about to go commercial free. We'll do that coming up in the near the top of the hour, about 10 minutes till 8. So look out for that. There's lots to cover there. We'll get Star Goddess involved with those dates, what's going on with our teams. And there's lots to cover in the stars here. So we got that going on. Our first question for the Star Goddess, by the way, she's our astrologist. If you never listened to us, she comes in on Monday. She's one of our best friends here. All right. So we love Janet.
1: Love being right here.
0: And so we've got a mother. I don't know if you need the mother's birthday, but the mother's birthday is 4/16/68.
1: Okay.
0: The main focus is her daughter, whose birthday is 3/12/2000.
1: Okay.
0: All right. She is a new driver. Okay. And she's failed her driving test. Not once, but I think twice. Oh, looks like twice.
1: Okay.
0: What she's looking for is, she's not done a very good job of teaching her daughter how to drive, apparently. She feels like she's not the person to do it. I don't know if that's...
1: Know your limitations.
0: Yeah, so she's going to now put this in the hands of somebody else.
1: That's a smart move.
0: Did you got anybody fail their driving test? Anybody pass the first one? Like right off the bat? I passed mine, but...
1: I passed mine.
0: Yeah.
1: I had a driver's ed in high school.
0: Yeah, so...
2: I was going to say, we had a driver's ed instructor. We had a paid professional to teach us how to drive.
1: Yeah, we did too.
2: But I think that's the whole point of going to driver's education.
0: All things being said, though, driving right now is way different from when I got my driver's license back in the day. I mean, I'm 50-ish. Right in the middle of 50-ish.
1: Yeah, I got you beat. I had mine on a stick.
2: was part of your guys' test?
0: Yes. I learned mine on a stick.
1: My father's car was a stick. It was like I didn't have any choice.
2: Was part of your guys' test they had to get you to roll the window down while you were driving to see if you could do both at the same time?
1: No.
2: The crank?
0: No. That's you to do that?
2: No, but you guys are older than me.
0: Oh, the crank window reference. Good one, Producer X. Good one.
2: No, I had power windows.
0: It was a shot across the bow right there.
1: Yeah, right there. Yeah, okay. It's on.
0: All right, so is there a sign? Is there a sign that's would be the perfect driving instructor for the 3/12/2000 daughter here?
1: Well, the mom is an Aries, and so I would avoid that sign like the plague if I was a child.
0: Okay.
1: The child's got is a Pisces with a moon in Gemini. I would pick a Gemini would be the one, but I would just go. There's a driver's ed school. That's what I would go to.
0: Okay.
1: And the other thing is, I think she will pass it in the end of November, after the 13th of November.
0: So
1: I want to tell the child that. But I want the child to be confident that after the 13th of November, she will be successful.
0: Producer X, have you ever been a driving instructor before?
2: I could do it. I passed my driver's test first try. Passed my motorcycle test first try, too. So,
1: ooh.
0: All right, Kara, if you're listening, Producer X says, volunteer to be?
2: I'll do it.
0: For a fee?
2: For a fee.
0: All right, there you go.
2: The fee is you got to let the video go live on our social. That's the fee.
0: We might be able to raise that. Who knows?
2: That's the fee. I'll teach.
0: All right, so that we got that. There's the first question. If you got a question for Star Goddess, you can get those on the TalkBack feature. We love those, too. Just hit that red microphone, and you've got 30 seconds to get your question in for Star Goddess.
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1: Hi, this is for Star Goddess. My birthday, 8-19-1969. My husband's 4-29-1969. We have been struggling out here, and I had an interview for a job, and it looks like I'm hired, but onboarding is going to take a while. So it's a twofold question. Any idea when I'm finally going to get on?
0: Okay, got cut off there.
2: All right.
0: When's she going to start and all that stuff?
2: She probably finds out tomorrow that she got the job. The earliest that she starts is Thursday, the 15th of October, and not later than, which is much more likely, Monday, the 16th of November.
0: There you go.
2: And it's a great new start. It's her best new start in 12 years.
0: There you go.
2: Keep us updated.
0: All right. Star Goddess, answer your questions all morning long and then podcast afterwards, dropping right when you... 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
1: On this day in sports.
2: Yeah, we'll take a ride back to 1921 where you had your first World Series radio broadcast. 1921.
1: Okay.
2: It was all New York, which is whatever, but it wasn't really a live broadcast. They were just reading the updates from the studio over the air. Never been done before.
1: Okay.
2: So, 1921.
1: Right.
2: And we'll just dive. You want to just dive right into it, Crash? I mean, game two's tonight.
1: I mean, the Rays, I don't know about you, but I was watching this, and everyone I've talked to says the same. That was probably the most entertaining baseball game I've ever seen. And it was a 1-0 game. Jonathan Rondon, when he hit that home run,
2: he knew it was gone from the second it left his bat.
3: The moment he struck it,
2: he got the hanging changeup or whatever, and he just jumped all over it.
3: That pitch was right over the plate.
2: Yeah, he saw it.
3: I'm pretty sure I might have been able to hit that.
2: Well, he did hit it, and he crushed it 400 plus feet into right center field. So
1: Drew Rasmussen with one of the most masterful pitching performances.
3: Two Tommy John surgeries that guy came back.
2: Yeah, he had three major arm surgeries before he made it back. And yeah. I mean, thankfully the Yankees screwed that one up with the guy trying to run to third. Why he decided he was going to go to third?
1: I don't know what happened.
3: Sometimes
1: there.
3: Sometimes they just forget.
1: Think he was like?
2: I don't know if he thought he was faster than he was, but the third base coach definitely told him to stop. Told him to stop.
1: Who's the guy from Major League? The guy that stole the bases.
2: Wesley Snipes. Willie Mays Hayes.
1: Wait, he thought he was Willie Mays Hayes out there.
2: No, he is Austin Wells with a piano on his back. Is what it is.
1: All right.
2: Yeah, he got just taken down.
3: He slid into that tag.
2: Game number two is tonight. You got Freddie Peralta on the mound, Janet. Says he's been treated like a king ever since he came from the Mets to Tampa.
3: Yeah,
2: and it showed.
3: And they fixed him.
2: Yeah, they fixed him. So
1: he's, but the Rays do.
2: What do you think? What do the stars say for him tonight, 8 o'clock? We fed you his birthday.
3: I think that we win tonight.
2: Okay. You think we win tonight?
3: Yeah.
1: Now, the percentages, they say the percentages are very heavy for the team that wins the first game in the series.
3: Yeah.
1: So, we'll see what happens the second game of the series because it goes 2-2-1, right?
2: Yep, 2-2-1. So we have this game here in Tampa tonight. We play a couple more in New York, and then we come back Saturday night if we need a game 7 at the Trop. And if there's a game 7 at the Trop against the Yankees,
3: oh my God.
2: I'll get a small business loan to be there. All right. I will do it.
1: All right. So we got that going on, of course, yesterday right here on your home of the Bucks. I got to say, I was impressed with Jaylen. I was impressed with his poise and everything that he brought to the table. Did not equate to a win, but young man really showed some poise yesterday. And the defense looked pretty decent, too. Now we're 0-4. Now what, though? Looking at the division, the Carolina Panthers, they win yesterday. You know, we're only two games out.
2: Okay. Yeah. Let's not even talk about that. We're in the worst division in the league right now, and you have two of them going off tonight, Monday Night Football.
3: There are other teams that are 0-4.
1: So we got, Atlanta and the Saints tonight?
2: Atlanta and the Saints are going tonight. There are five other teams that are 0-4.
3: Yeah.
2: All battling for the Arch Manning Award.
1: Yeah, well,
2: trophy.
1: Everybody's going, well, Arch Manning's coming out this year. And I have my own thoughts about that.
3: I've really thought about that.
1: I'll get my thoughts, my hypothesis about that on the sport, our podcast.
2: We got that. I mean, we're doing a quick turnaround this week, too. We are playing Thursday Night Football against Dallas in Dallas. So hopefully Jaylen can, shake off that one, get another one under your belt, and have that goldfish memory and forget what happened, but also remember the good stuff. So
1: you can. There is a lot to pull from this game for him. So we'll plug in his stars. Is there anything popping for you right now that you can see?
3: I'm thinking Bruce Arians needs to come down.
1: The quarterback whisperer needs to come out.
3: Take a golf cart over to the sidelines.
1: I like
3: and
1: that.
3: Tell that new offensive coordinator what to do.
1: All right. Well, we got of course. We'll be playing that game as well coming up on Thursday night for Thursday Night Football. So
2: that's right. You're home of the Bucks. I mean, if you missed out on our 98 Rock and tailgate yesterday, you missed out on a hell of a party. All right.
1: Good time.
2: Yeah, make it a part of the plan.
1: Lots of colors in that
2: one. There was a lot of colors. There was a girl there wearing a bra that was two cheese balls. and it was homemade.
1: Sounds like a good time.
2: I honestly loved it. Your next one is going to be October 18th against the Steelers. That's our next home game.
1: All right. So that's your Sports Keg. Of course, remember this show's going to be followed by a podcast. We're going to talk a lot about the things going on in the Bay Area as well. Two songs a

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0: if anybody's ever looked at the bill and says, I got to get out of this somehow.
1: Yeah. We got a guy who's trying to dine and dash today. So he went with, well, the path of superstardom, which was dial 9-1 and then another 1.
0: Yeah, well, we thank him for this. This is entertaining.
1: From there, he goes to superstardom. So we'll dive in. We got Busch Gardens Hollow Screen Passes on the line for you. 800-737-0098.
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1: Gets weird, man.
0: This could be your neighbor, bro, or your cousin in Nebraska. This is Florida or Not Florida.
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3: All right. Who do we have on the line? What's your name?
4: Roberta.
3: All right. Where are you calling from, Roberta?
4: Tampa.
3: Tampa, Florida, USA.
5: All right, Roberta. So we got our superstar. His name is Abdul, and Abdul went out to his local Red Lobster restaurant.
3: Oh, man.
5: Racked himself up a nice little bill.
3: What's the first thing you think of when you think of Red Lobster?
5: I think of the Cheddar Bay biscuits.
3: That's what I'm talking about, the Cheddar Bay biscuits.
5: Yep. I got a box of those in my pantry. I feel like they're like emergency food.
3: Same for you, Roberta?
4: Oh, absolutely.
3: What's the I go with a fisherman's platter, too, by the way.
5: I'm not a lobster person. I go there just for the biscuits.
3: Okay. All right.
5: Give me biscuits and all the sides on that one.
3: Back to Abdul here.
5: Back to Abdul. Abdul racked up a $63 bill, and that's when he's like, I'm not paying this. So what did he do? Did he cause a distraction to slide out of the restaurant? No, he caused a distraction, but... It was a medical emergency. He faked.
3: He put on a performance?
5: He put on a performance for the whole audience of the restaurant and faked the medical emergency.
3: Oh, yes.
5: To get out of the bill, all right? I guess the waitresses were already a little suspicious of Abdul because he was looking like he was trying to get out of the bill anyway. And it got to the point where he pulled the old 911.
3: Shellfish
5: allergy. Oh, my God. What is going on here? First responders came and looked at him. They said, everything's all right, dude. You actually aren't really allergic to anything.
3: You're just a douche.
5: You're just a douche. And, yeah, now he's actually, he's got an even bigger bill set up for him. But the question we got for you today, Roberta, is Florida or not Florida today?
4: You know, I'm going to say not Florida.
5: That would be a great answer. This is Douglasville, Georgia.
3: Okay, there you go.
5: Red Lobster, where a $63 bill turned into a $3,000 bond after he was arrested for making an unlawful 911 call.
3: I don't think they have any shellfish in the jail either, by the way. I don't think they do shrimp in the...
5: They don't do...
3: I've never been in jail, but I don't think so.
5: The endless shrimp does not go all the way to the jailhouse.
3: It's endless beans.
5: Endless something, all right. he's going to be paying a $3,000 bond. You are heading to Busch Gardens Hollow Stream, Roberta. Congratulations. Going down select nights until Halloween over there at Busch Gardens. We love them. I'm wearing my Busch Gardens socks today.
3: All right.
5: For their new safari that just opened up. Congratulations, Roberta.
3: Have some fun. We got more of those all week long. Roberta, what radio station rocks the beat?
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0: All right, coming up with Star Goddess, we've got a boss that wants a former employee back, so that's coming up a little later. Here's one off the talkback feature for the Star Goddess. All
1: right. I have a question for the Star Goddess. 9/12/73 is my birthday. I want to know, am I going to be able to sell my place and move? And if so, how quickly am I going to be able to do that? I'm hoping it's a good thing and it happens. I just got to make sure.
0: All right, Star Goddess.
2: That's a great question. And that really gets down to, when do you sign the listing agreement? That's the answer to that. So, and I have found that when you sign it with the moon in the sign of Sagittarius, it's the sign of the quick sale.
0: You've said it before, sign of the quick sale.
2: And I've had it work against me. I've actually paid more for a property like an idiot, not realizing that's so. But anyway, for her, if you sign that on either Wednesday the 14th or Thursday the 15th of October, it'll sell within 90 days at or near her asking price. And that's a challenge right now because interest rates just went up.
0: Yeah.
2: So that, more importantly, you want to catch that moon in Sagittarius, the sign of the quick sale, Wednesday the 14th, Thursday the 15th.
0: More questions on the radio before we get out of here. And then, of course, followed by a podcast where the questions get more interesting.
2: Oh, yeah.
0: All right. Here's Green Day. When I come around, Star Goddess on the Crash Mornings in 98 Rock.

0: Zombified. Fire Verse on 98 Rock, Tampa Bay's rock station. Got the morning quickie coming up here in just a little bit. A advisory for anglers out there that you might enjoy. All right. To talk about the death row inmate that was tried to. They tried to execute, but didn't work out. And what now? Among the trending stories. And then there's a lady that's got a lawsuit because she, well, I don't even know how to say this, to be honest with you.
1: I would just say, like, we got death row, we got mechanical penises, and we have chivalry all coming up. We're going to fit all of those into one segment.
0: Yeah. There you go. That should do it right there. All right, coming up after Metallica here on 98 Rock.

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3: All right, weather-wise, you should expect showers. Some of that, and the rain is going to be pretty prevalent over the next few days here, by the way. The rain that we need so bad? Yeah. Looks like we're going to get the rain that we needed so bad over the next few days here. Low pressure out in the western Gulf of Mexico could form within the next week. About a 40% chance. So just got to realize we're still in storm season here, people. November 30th is when it ends. That's over it's like 6 weeks away. So, all right. That being said, Producer X, what you got there?
4: Well, we'll start out with the little angler update. They're going to be doing a extended red snapper season, which is going to be starting up this weekend on Friday, I believe, the 9th. And it's going to run all the way until the 22nd. So 14 days, one fish per day, no size limits or anything like that, but you will need to have all of your paperwork, all right? This is an extended scenario, which means they're probably going to be out there asking people.
3: So make sure you have fun.
4: Don't be that person.
5: What paperwork?
4: Fishing licenses.
5: Oh, okay.
4: Boating
5: okay.
4: licenses. Okay. All the proper stuff you need to be out there doing that kind of stuff.
5: I don't know if you need a permit like you do to kill bear.
4: Well, you do. I think you do in the snapper season. You need a special permit. Okay. So that's why the FWC is going to be out there in full force, and they're going to be paying attention. So
3: my
4: make
3: favorite
4: sure you
3: fish
4: have it.
3: That I've ever caught. Oh,
5: delicious.
3: 16-pound red snapper, man. It's delicious. Love it. Fresh stuff. All right.
4: From there, Crash, I'm looking at this new trend in dating, the dating sites. It's Chivalry Mode Activate, which is a new, like, style of dating app where the woman obviously can set her parameters of, like, I'm looking for this, I want to be married this time, I want to do this, that, and the other thing, and then puts it out there, and it's then for the man to make the first move based on
3: the
4: list of requirements.
3: Old school chivalry has got to be. You got to approach the lady. There's all traditional stuff. So, Star Goddess, is there a particular when you talk about like a dating scene? If you put your date, you want to be married. Isn't that getting a little ahead of the horse right there?
5: I think that would scare most guys.
4: I think it's going to scare 90% of the people away.
5: Yeah, but if you get one that's for it, you know.
4: If you get one that's for it, I would be very scared.
5: Kind of separate the wheat from the chaff right there.
3: Hey, my name's so-and-so, and I want to get married to so-and-so this date right here. What's your sign?
4: I've seen women go as far as to putting out applications for men to fill out. It's like, hey, what are you looking for, blah, blah, blah, and then they pick. But no, this one's putting it squarely in the hands of the men. This is the requirement to be with me. The requirements are set. You're either here or you're not, and I'm not budging on them.
3: And that being said, what
4: is that chivalrous or is that just a lot of demanding? I don't see chivalry.
3: Yeah, throw the jacket down on the puddle of water too, by the way, so they can walk over the water.
4: I mean, they call it chivalry mode. None of this sounds chivalrous. It just sounds like women are like, "Hey, I'm not budging. We're getting married in 3 weeks, or I'm
3: take it or leave it."
5: Women still want to get married.
4: Left. People still want to get married, Janet.
3: What should be added to a dating site?
4: What needs to be on there?
3: What's a feature that needs to be added?
4: Oh, it's got to be a instant criminal background checked.
3: Hopefully they have that.
4: I don't think they do. I don't know, but you need to be vetted for criminal background and maybe financial questions. All right, if you're going to ask me anything, I'm going to ask financial questions.
3: Talkback feature, no wrong answers.
5: Mine would be give short hair, shoes, and a job.
3: There you go. Okay.
4: And you got to be over 5'10".
5: Oh yeah, there's that.
4: All right.
3: We know her requirements, that's for sure. All right.
4: All right, so Metallica is doing their Sphere stuff, Crash. They have...
3: I saw some footage for that from
4: a whole
3: over the weekend.
4: Massive situation, yeah. So they were doing... Now, they do the no-repeat weekends, but with the Sphere shows, it's a little bit different. They are doing them in weekend sets, but it's, you know, it's a long residency. And I guess they had one of the same openers fall within a time frame, so they were like, wait a minute, hold on. So
3: we can't do this.
4: They
3: like
4: didn't
3: this.
4: Do that, so they scrapped it. They ended up having to redo their Sphere set because it's like 16 mega screens around the thing.
3: So it's a pretty big deal if you make a change.
4: If you're going to make a change on the fly, you got to like, and I'm sure there are contingencies, but they made a quick change on the fly between one show and a different one because they want you to buy the whole set. They want you to buy the whole weekend set, and then, you know, it's video, it's all the stuff on there, so no repeats.
3: It looks amazing.
4: They
3: what
4: held
3: I've
4: true
3: seen
4: to it, yeah.
3: On Instagram right now, some friends went, and it looks like, wow.
4: I honestly...
3: I'm getting FOMO right now from this whole thing.
4: I don't know what I would ball out more for, if it would be a Rays World Series ticket or a ticket to the Sphere to see Metallica, but I would spend a lot of money on either one of those.
3: No just doubt.
4: Like a lot of it. And then finally, Crash, we have... I don't even really know how to jump into this. We got a lady who fell off of a mechanical penis. All right. There's really no other way of saying this. She's
3: where was this at? Anyway.
4: It was in a Vegas club called The Nerd. So she was there. They had a mechanical.
3: So instead of a bowl, they got a penis.
4: It was a big old thing.
5: Honestly, not that big if she fell off it.
4: Maybe it was too big. I don't know.
5: I don't think so.
3: Easy.
5: I'm thinking the other way.
4: Yeah, we got FCC license to protect you. No. Oh, my God. Oh, my God.
3: Are
4: that
3: you
4: is
3: looking
4: a,
3: at it?
4: I am looking at their website. That is a full-on mechanical penis.
3: All right. There you go.
4: She fell off of it and is now suing the bar because she got hurt. So I'm sure she... I'm sure they made her sign a waiver or something.
3: This might be a precedent for any other... similar situations, I guess, whether you're bar or not.
4: She got thrown off of the unit and then got stuck underneath the shaft portion of it
3: boy.
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10: That's right. It's called Rock the Bank is what we're doing this time around. 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
9: Yep.
10: This afternoon for your shot to go ahead and do that. I'm a little distracted. I just keep looking at this mechanical.
9: Oh, the story mechanical.
10: The mechanical unit. Janet, is there a sign that would be more likely to conquer that thing?
11: Oh, that's a Sagittarian thing, I would think.
9: Sagittarian?
11: Right. Great legs, great thighs. Right. Don't you need to hold on?
10: Yeah, there's nothing to hold
11: legs
10: on.
11: Legs and thighs.
9: We'll figure that out. And meanwhile, we'll get the 98.9 started here.
11: Very distracting, though.
9: Tina and Newport Richie says, if it's National Get Funky Day, how about Love Roller Coaster from the Red Hot Chili Peppers? There you go.
10: Hell yeah. Perfect way to start off right there.

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0: your 98.9 or 98 Rock. That's Bush for St. Pete. And we've got just a few minutes away from that first keyword to win $1,000. 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
1: Absolutely.
0: And we got Weezer tickets to give away at 9:30. Some things that could pop up on the crash test. We'll cover them here with what people learned on the show. Producer X, what did you learn on the show today?
1: You know what? I learned last time the Bucks went 0-4 to start a season. They ended up with the 7th overall pick the next year and drafted a guy named Michael Evans.
2: How you think.
1: Out of Texas A&M, and of the people drafted in that first round, he's got him and Aaron Donald are the only two that'll probably make the Hall of Fame.
0: Oh, really?
1: Yeah. Wow. Teddy Bridgewater also drafted in that same first round.
2: Oh, well.
0: Okay.
1: So
0: I've got an interesting take. I'm gonna in the podcast of something that I think could happen. That I'm gonna run it by Star Goddess.
2: That alone is worth listening to the podcast.
0: Yes.
2: For.
0: All right. So
1: there you go. That's what I learned. So we might be in play for a top draft pick next year. Could get us a future Hall of Famer.
0: And by the way, two teams in the division play each other tonight. And look out! But I'm just gonna throw it out there. If you're looking for the half full. We're only one game out, or two games out of the division lead.
1: Hey, you look for the good stuff and you find it. I think that's something you taught me. You look for good stuff and you find it.
0: Look for good stuff. Yeah. All right, Star Goddess, what did you learn on the show today?
2: I learned that AI is coming for our jobs, and I am not happy about that.
0: Yeah.
2: Honestly.
1: When are they going to have an AI astrologer?
2: Shut up. They already have it. ChatGPT is trying to take my... Somebody actually called me up and said, well, ChatGPT said that. And I went... Okay, well, call them from now on.
1: Yeah,
0: I think this is audio here.
3: I grew up between an antenna in Mexicali and a turntable in Boyle Heights.
0: That's the AI co-host that they have in L.A.
1: Coyotech. Is what they call him. It's him and a lady named Gigi.
0: So we got a human.
1: Human interacting with the AI for banter, information. I mean, we're all asking Chad anyway, so.
0: Oh, my God.
1: She's just kind of doing it live and bilingual.
0: That's where we're at, people.
1: Yep.
0: That's where we're at.
1: One guy.
0: Nobody's safe.
1: One guy talking
2: to... Nobody is safe. No.
1: Absolutely not.
0: I learned that there's a little pickle situation with this lady that got... they tried to execute her last week.
2: I see.
0: Twice with a lethal injection. And now they're trying to figure out... They've got her on basically life support.
1: She's on a ventilator.
0: She's on a ventilator right now?
1: Yeah, and people are... they're wondering why. Because it doesn't look like she's ever really going to come to. So what are we doing here?
0: Yeah, so somebody has sent an interesting talk back here, right?
4: A few months ago, I watched the documentary on Pike. You know, when she killed Carmine, she took a piece of her skull and carried it around in her jacket pocket as a trophy. I thought the lethal injection was to punish her for her crime and sentence her to death. So why are we trying to keep her alive now? Let's finish it. Colleen didn't get a choice.
0: There you go. Yeah. That's a great take on this whole thing, but there's lots of interesting... You know, subtakes that people are throwing out there right now.
1: I mean, a lot of people are questioning the whole validity of the lethal injection. Do we need to change that up?
0: We need to go with a sure thing,
1: maybe something a little bit more guillotine.
0: I don't know.
1: Yeah, they could have maybe figured that one out a little bit more.
0: Somebody said "Death by Ruru," which is a Saturday Night Live reference there, by the way, which I like. All right.
2: like a guillotine.
1: That's what we learned.
0: That's what we learned. Crash test coming up in about 30 minutes. Your keyword, by the way, to win $1,000. We're going to do some Star Goddess here first, and you're going to get that keyword.
5: 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The moon's in Leo. 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

0: 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And if you just missed the keyword, it is bank. All right? Bank is your keyword for this hour. Just look for those keywords every hour on the 10s till 5 o'clock.
1: Yeah, right? I believe you're putting those in over at 98rock.com is where you're going to drop those keywords in.
0: All right, and so we got another question for Star Goddess. This is an interesting one off the emails. And it looks like two dates for you, Star Goddess.
2: Okay.
0: We've got a bar manager who wants his bartender back. He accused her of something, which I found out was he accused her of stealing cash.
2: Uh-oh.
0: Turns out she didn't do it.

0: got more question before your crash test on 98 Rock for Star Goddess here. And here's the talk back question now, Star Goddess.
1: Good morning, good morning. I hope the Star Goddess can help me hedge some bets. My daughter, 10-16-96, is pregnant, and she's got a due date of 11-16, but she's a big girl, and they keep talking about inducing early, but right now her and the baby are both fine. Can you squeeze me in? Are we closer to a Halloween baby? Can you kind of get closer to a date so I can start a betting pool? Thanks.
2: What kind of mom right there?
0: I got five on one.
2: I got five on one.
0: I throw five
2: yeah.
0: in on that
3: yeah.
0: right there.
3: Yeah.
2: I think she conceived the week after Valentine's Day, like 5 days after Valentine's Day. So I think that the due date is probably pretty accurate, unfortunately, for her.
0: Okay.
2: But with Venus retrograde, I'm thinking the baby probably shows up around Veterans Day.
0: How about closest without going over?
2: How about yeah, exactly. Without going over.
0: All right. We got your crash test on the way here for Weezer tickets coming up. Right after Sum 41 here on 98 Rock.

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1: Have you been paying attention?
0: This is the Crash Test on 98 Rock.
2: Yes, it is. You can get yourself some Weezer tickets all week long with the Crash Test. It's Listening Comprehension on Mondays, all
3: right? That's right. So you just hopefully were paying attention, took some notes, wrote down some, things. Because today, our question is, what did a lady fall off of that prompted a lawsuit that we all found very comical here in the studio today?
2: Yeah. I just scratched my head on a couple of things on this, but yeah, sure.
3: Yeah. I mean, lot of things. We'll leave it there. Just tell us what she fell off of.
4: That's right.
3: All right. 800-737-0098. Almost said six for whatever reason. 0098 right there. We got Weezer tickets next week at the bench. The 14th, they're going to be playing for us.
2: Good luck.
3: You'll go for free.

0: Hey, 98 Rock, who's this?
1: This is Chris.
0: All right, Chris, Producer X has a question for you.
2: All right, Chris, today we're talking about a lady who's suing a bar in Vegas because she fell off of what?
1: A mechanical penis.
2: That is 100% right. It is a mechanical bull retrofitted with a, we'll call it
0: Man tool.
2: Yeah, man tool.
0: That's safe enough for
2: with
0: us.
2: With no handles, no anything. All right, so you pay...
0: They don't ever have handles on them.
2: You no pay 20 bucks.
0: Mechanical or non-mechanical.
2: And you just have to jump on and just, you know... Yeah.
3: Hang on.
2: She paid her 20 bucks, but she ended up getting trapped under the bottom part of it when she got thrown off, and the thing smashed her.
0: Legender?
2: Yeah, smashed her pretty well.
3: It just does when you fall off.
2: So
0: you gotta get. Yeah, they say you just gotta get right back on it again.
2: Yeah,
0: that's what they. Yeah, from what I understand.
1: Oh man!
0: Yep. And that whole point is to throw them off. It's how can you get it sued for?
2: I did some digging, and you do have to sign a waiver. You know, probably in the event that you do get hurt. But I think this was
3: extenuating circumstance.
2: This one might be the extenuating circumstance, and we're not even going to talk about what color this thing is.
0: Star Goddess, have you ever had to sign a waiver?
3: Have I ever signed a waiver at a bar?
0: There you go.
2: Congrats, man. We're sending you to Weezer next Wednesday night, all right? It's at the bench.
1: Awesome.
0: Congratulations. We got those tickets to give away all week. What radio station rocks to me right now?
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2: All right, here's your quote here today on the 5th of October, 2026. Injustice is relatively easy to bear, right? What stings, wait for it, justice.
3: Oh, yeah, it does.
2: Yeah, Kara sent this one. She actually sent in a question for Star Goddess as well, but she was listening to us talk about Krista Pike, the lady who is on ventilator right now.
3: Yeah, the one they botched the two lethal injections.
2: Yeah, two lethal injections. She's still alive, on a ventilator. What now?
3: What
2: so she's,
3: now?
2: She said this quote that just kind of works for this whole thing. Injustice is relatively easy to bear. What stings is justice. I'm going to hold my comment myself on that, but I think that was a good quote in general. Right.
3: Take
2: there.
3: It into your day.
2: Yeah. Take that into your day, my friends. That's what we say. That's your Daily Nugget.

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Another opportunity to grab some cash. That's right, we've launched into it. Rock the bank. 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It's the 98 and 9.

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0: to Five Finger Death Punch. 98 Rock, Tampa Bay's Rock Station, and the Bolts are hosting the Philadelphia Flyers tonight. 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

0: 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A week from Wednesday. 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
6: Scattered showers today, partly sunny with a high nearing 88 degrees. Tonight, some scattered showers, mostly cloudy with a low of 74 degrees. 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

Dodgers duel, kind of what we were thinking it would be. The Rays beat the Yankees 1-0 in their opener at home. Game two of that series tonight, 8 o'clock first pitch at the Trop, and likely sending Freddie Peralta to the mound. Go Rays!

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2: Want to wish a very happy birthday to one Brian Johnson, frontman of AC/DC, is 79 years old today. Now, it might not occur to you that he's actually the third lead singer of AC/DC, but he took over the role way back in 1980 after the death of Bon Scott. So Marilyn Manson covering AC/DC's Highway to Hell. Under the covers of the Alley, 98 Rock.

0: I don't think we've played this one in a while.
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All right, game two for the Rays of this ALDS against the Yankees. So it'll be nice to go 2-0 to send a series to New York on Wednesday. Go Rays, 98 Rocks, the Chili Peppers.

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the Big Rig. Appreciate you hanging out here with us on your Monday. You want to throw something into the playlist, all you got to do is tap that talkback mic while you're listening to us on the free iHeartRadio app this afternoon. Got some Papa Roach and Metallica on the way after Def Leppard.

I'm not going to lie. I definitely had some FOMO. I was just watching more fan footage from Metallica's opening weekend of their residency at the Sphere. Holy crap, it looks incredible. I think I'm going to have to sell like plasma or something because I got to get there to see it. Papa Roach is on now. It's 98 Rock.

0: And hey, if you're planning a Halloween costume, which of course we've got just a couple weeks away from that, apparently the sexy version of anything is officially played out. Pirates came in second, followed by the Joker, Harley Quinn, Cowboys, and Where's Waldo? People still dressing up as Where's Waldo? I didn't know that. Only 24% of adults even plan to dress up this year. And the hottest costume may just be tired person who stayed at home. What Halloween costume do you think needs to be retired for good? 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

It is definitely just going to be a wet week all week long. It doesn't look like the rain's going to be stopping anytime soon. It's 98 Rockets battle. Actually, no, I take that back. According to the Weather Channel, we will see some no rain in the forecast a week from today. But yeah, rain and thunderstorms all this week.

All right, let me ask you this. What did you think about Jalen Daniels' debut yesterday? Some good things and some not so good things. Sound off, hit the talkback mic while listening on the iHeartRadio app. We'll see him again Thursday night against the Cowboys.

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1: You know how we love lists here on the show? 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And Mad Max Fury Road is number one, then Heat, and then Aliens, followed up by The Adventures of Robin Hood and the Lord of the Rings trilogy, rounding out the top five. 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
1: Ooh, oh, whoa, man. 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

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I got a chance for you to win $1,000. All you gotta do is just hang out, stick around. That keyword, we'll have that for you coming up here less than 8 minutes. It's 98 Rock, it's Battle and Bush.

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All right, so here's the deal. 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We'll do that coming up here around 5:10. 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

Coming up, I want to get your thoughts on this. Who's in the wrong? A kid or an older gentleman? Something happened at a store. We'll talk about it next. It's 98 Rock. It's Battle and Billy Idol.

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Let's try to make traffic a little better for you. How about some Linkin Park? Also, gonna throw in some Alien Ant Farm on.

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1: Now, your phone might be stealing more memories than you realize it. 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New survey says 1 in 10 adults admit that they have missed a once-in-a-lifetime moment because they were scrolling. Almost half say they've been on their phone during moments where they should have been present, like birthdays, family gatherings, sightseeing, and over half have to rewind a movie because they were too distracted. 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

I gotta tell you, it has been so awesome just seeing like footage from the opening weekend of Metallica's Vegas residency at the Sphere. Like, just the things that they put up on the wall, it is gonna be insane. I definitely am gonna have to try to get to one of those shows.

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1: Turns out laughter actually good for kids, which is great news for parents who are just trying to survive. Hey, it's Battle. New study says laughter helps kids learn, connect, and grow. They say that it could boost creativity, memory, and emotional well-being while lowering stress hormones and increasing feel-good chemicals. So basically, every time your kid laughs at a fart joke, their brain might be developing. That is the best scientific defense of a dad joke I've ever heard.
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1: Now, it turns out go touch grass may be one of the healthiest insults on the internet today. Hey, it's battle. There's a huge new study that says spending time in nature can actually boost body image, self-compassion, and overall life satisfaction. So that walk outside you've been putting off may actually be cheaper than therapy and better than doom scrolling. By the way, if you want to doom scroll, scroll on over to my page on social, Battle on Air.
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Mike said he went to last Thursday opening night at Sphere and then tied it on with him again this past Saturday night and took the red eye home last night. That is Mandatory Metallica. 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

Well, the eternal optimist in all of us, as 98 Rock continues to be, with respect and appreciation, your home of the Tampa Bay Buccaneers. Let's talk about football in just a couple.

0: You're going to get the chance, we all are, to hear Sebastian Bach's voice, but not with Skid Row. We know how that went down years ago. No, he is the vocalist now for Twisted Sister. And, man, December 11th at Ferg's Pavilion in St. Pete, which I think is going to be such a fun show. I've got an interview with Sebastian Bach tomorrow at 1:30. And I had an interview set last week for 1:30. He didn't show up after 20 minutes. I finally hung up. And you could be saying, hey, Klinger, why'd you give him 20? Well, because I really wanted to talk to the dude. So hopefully he'll show up tomorrow.
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Well, we're only a couple of weeks away from the damn lunatic ball with Shinedown. Here in the sunshine state of Florida, there is a chance you could be like, hey, Klinger, I have no idea what you're talking about. Well, how about I pull the curtain back after Korn on 98 Rock?

0: Saturday, Sunday, October 23rd through the 25th, Miramar Beach. It's 98 Rock, Tampa Bay's rock station. I did play Shinedown just before Korn, and this is their inaugural event for what they are billing as Shinedown's Lunatic Ball Beach Weekend. And Shinedown's going to be there. Bush, Living Color, Flyleaf, From Ashes to New. So Shinedown will play a headlining show on that Friday night. It's Friday, Saturday, Sunday. And then they'll also play on the third night. On Sunday, they'll headline again. But what a cool weekend, man. And like Barry Kirch, their drummer extraordinaire, the night before it starts on a Thursday, is going to host a silent disco party. And the band's doing things like that spread out through the weekend.
1: 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Hop in. 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